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Good night.

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sister and I. Well, I was lonesome, I felt so lonesome, and I could not help but cry. All my love's in vain.

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killer music there from organist master Jimmy Smith from a recording called Damn featuring Nicholas Payton on Papa's Got a Brand New Bag. Right here on WWOZ 90.7 FM, I'd like to welcome my next special guest, Mr. Steve Mazakowski. Thank you so much for being here. I know it's a pain in the butt to get down here, but I appreciate you making the effort.

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0: music there live here at the WWOZ studio, Stumps the Clown. And we're going to be having him play over at Bar Redo at 8:30-ish New Orleans time, as we say, whatever that means. I'm guessing get there 8:30, get a good seat, and the music will start soon thereafter. So thank you for coming on by and playing some live music for us right here at WWOZ. Mm-hmm. We'll check you out tonight.
1: Definitely.
0: All right. You're listening to
1: 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And it's free.
0: 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I'll be right back with you right after this announcement.
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1: 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This first-ever retrospective traces Matthews' career as a comic artist, music journalist, and critic, a true New Orleans original. Open Tuesday through Sunday. Information at hnoc.org.